it's just two lovers sitting in the car, listening to Blonde, falling for each other. 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No Donald Glover. Missed call from my mother.

we were just two lovers. 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Radio on blast, make the moment last. She got solar power. Minutes feel like hours.

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1: 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Live out the meaning of its creed. We hold these truths to be self-evident that all

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Fundamental movement. 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

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But I have seen the same, I know the shame in your defeat.

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